negative reaction on 89.7. We got problems. You can find out all the details about the set list by going to kfjc.org. We heard Horse and Deer, some bunch of 7 inches, Expander, Strange Over the Top of the Hour, Strangeness and Noise, and Hyperdub, Physical Release, Three More Words, Equatorial Latitudes, and KFJC Los Altos Hills. About 45 minutes left. Want to highlight some another new show, Monster Zero hosting Sonic Attack. I know he loves psychedelic and he loves Gaiju movies and soundtracks. I know he's not a fan of metal and will probably do everything in his power to avoid playing any of that on Thursdays, 2 p.m. to 6 p.m., and he might kill you with drone. We're going to listen to some New York Doll Pills next on 89.7.

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2: 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One Last Prayer, Natural Batting Cage. Away with Words, Neck of the Woods. Hello, Mrs. Wrong, Thrill House Records. MC Chris, Megan Ran at Bottom of the Hill. Lost Goat and Drunk Horse, New Farm. American Coma, Up the Creek Records. S. Crow, Ivy Room. Please, Please, Spats. Volunteer Hazing, Tamper Room. Fun Country and Zombie Chicken Films, 50s Liquor. Nightshades, Long Haul. Matt Sagraham at Gilman Street. Emo Night at the Ritz, Ragweed, Reptilian Arms, Eldrith, and Cave Train at Blue Lagoon. Teacher's Aides forgot to do a PSA around this time, almost consecutive weeks, but before we let this closed mouth track finish, it's probably important for those of you to consider getting in touch with the socialconnection.org, because loneliness kills. Now, in Lake Cocytus, we welcome that death, but in real life, it's probably an urgent public health crisis of our time. And social isolation affects up to 2/3 of the U.S. population and probably many others around the planet. Costs a lot of money that no one's going to fund because the military funding is way more prioritized. So unless you do something about that, guess what? Your life's going to be shortened by all the despair and isolation, and your AI companions aren't going to help either. The Foundation for Social Connection, F4SC, is an organization that strives to address social isolation and loneliness because they need a superfluous labor camp and they need cannon fodder for the future. 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Socialconnection.org and social alienation and disconnection at 89.7.

89.7 KFJC. We just heard Reithen Hilt from Germany, I think. Death Undone from Ancient Sword Cult. We heard Strutter by Kiss and a whole bunch of hardcore and stuff way back there. And as long as Mr. S hasn't said anything, or I don't see anyone replacing him, I'm kind of surprised he hasn't sauntered into the studio. But he could be out in the lobby with Lethaka, probably taking advantage of some illegalities outside in the discreet location, perhaps, before he launches his salvo at 6 p.m. So we're hoping that that turns into a mecha Godzilla. Is what we're kind of hoping for 3 hours. We'll see what happens. All right, we're going to get back into... we're going to listen to Stryker from Canada with some very Def Leppard-y sounding metal. And they do a pretty good job. Probably maybe better than the names, than the band that I just mentioned. We'll see. Horse for Sound.

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Dropping in, disturbing the wave of the West, following the illustrious, the loquacious teacher's aides each and every splatter day, 3 to 6 p.m. We've heard a little bit of Ectogram, the track Cubeful, from All Behind the Witch Tower, Angst Music, as well as Harvest Man, How to Purify Mercury, from Triptych Part 1, Neurot Recordings, here disturbing the peace at KFJC.

KFJC, disturbing your peace at 89.7 FM. Fossil aerosol mining project, Hounded to the Steps. From Hounded to the Steps. Before that, we heard from the Irreversible Entanglements, Juntos Vencemos, featuring Helado Negro. From Future, Present, Past, off at Impulse Records. Also in there, Deaf Kids from Citrices do Futuro, Perecita, the track from Neurot Recordings. And started off with Alice Kemp doing Song for Unnamed Things, Nine Dreams and Erotic Morning from the Helen Scarsdale Agency. The Haight Street Art Center serves San Francisco's thriving poster art and artist communities with education programming, cultural development programs, and art exhibitions. 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And you can go online, haightstreet.org. It's funny how a live mic can silence the peanut gallery here at KFJC 89.7.

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0: our solar system. Could be anywhere, in any form of consciousness, in any dimension, or parallel omniverse. We are on the surface somewhere. It is very desolate, dry, desert-like. But primarily rocks, gullies, crumbling mesas. There seems to be a system of dried-out canals or waterways, which makes me think at first this is Mars. But then we look to our left, and there is a cliff, about a mile distant. It runs from the center of the horizon to my left. Though we see no landscape or mountains visible above the top edge of this cliff, its texture is very much giving an appearance of waveforms, exactly like the surface of a relatively rough sea, frozen solid, but then eroded and crumbling along the top edges, so there are small piles along the bottom of the cliff where it joins the horizontal, barren desert.
1: First thought was it was a throne.

walk slowly to the throne. As we do, we notice a flash of light. Sunlight reflecting off the distant cliff base. We turn towards it. There is a huge window of some material like glass or perspex set into the cliff. It is about 23 feet high and square, so 23 feet wide. It is not flat though. It follows the undulating waves of the escarpment exactly. There is no light coming from behind it. So when it is not catching the sun, it is a square, black hole. There is a rustling noise before me. We turn back to find a figure is now seated on the dark throne. It wears a long, flowing robe. This robe is dyed black, very black. It is obviously created from a voluminous amount of textile because it cascades in countless folds and creases into the ground where it is piled up almost like a defensive bulwark, ready to repel any hint of age, gender, or physical shapes

could hear a slight rasping of breathing, and the robes move and shift occasionally, so we know it is inhabited by a life form, but no more than that. We try to see inside the room before it. It hangs below where a forehead might be. There is no face visible. If we change position, just shadow, a slight feeling of something. It seems the more we stare, the less we can see. We become aware that we are not seeing a face obscured by shadows, more that there is no face.

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My mind starts to become conscious of a whispering, raw, sandpaper-like voice speaking in my head.

dimensions, outside and within time, to choose to care so much for us. We replied, in this thought-born way alone, thanking it for however it had achieved this appearance of reality and materiality. We talked at length with it, saying how crazy it seems when we wonder how it could possibly manifest from a beginning of nothing. How can anything be born from or created from total absence? The being stated, "We are the dissident watchers. That is our function. Without our watching, nothing remains. There is only absence." It asked me if we remembered a vision we had after we received coup in summer 1969. That can explain how. And we recalled that vision. But was it a vision or a dream? A dreamed dream? The endless night. We were in a void. A total void. True nothingness. No sense of mind, place, substance, living. A state of infinite black. But not just absence of light, but absolutely, utterly nothing. A form of nothing that had a consistency of a liquid, a thick, gelatinous, semi-solid liquid, like dense treacle, right on the edge of being a solid. This was not just black, not even black. There is a true black, but until recently, it's only theoretical. It is now made by creating some kind of nanoparticles of totally non-reflective carbon, totally absorbed.

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0: Creation Recreated featuring Genesis P. Orge from the album Exhibition of a Dream. We've also heard from Paul Kendall, Inharmonic Audio and Video by Paul Kendall. And we also heard from 400 Lonely Things, the Stay Anya, Thief of Dreams from the compilation Cut Up W.S. Burroughs. 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

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Find the current playlist updated live, as well as playlists and archives of shows for up to 2 weeks after they've last been broadcast for your listening pleasure. We've been listening to a little Walt Disney, the track Outside Time. We had also heard from Boards of Canada, Memory Death, from the album Inferno. Hulu Belong, Pisa, from Bunye Bunye Tumba. Achamel, Malignantly Useless, from The Giver of Illness, Spiritually Unemployed. And you can go online and check out the rest of the playlist as it's corrected and updated live, just like KFJC at 89.7 FM.

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1: That's right, a live DJ Monday mornings. And we're going to have a live DJ for The Grave. Twig will be hosting The Grave later. Today? Tomorrow? What have you? We heard from Nim and Rapoon. Let's bring them back up because they're still going. But we started off with Smoke doing Snodgers from their latest release. The National Library Service for the Blind and Print Disabled, NLS, Library of Congress is a free Braille and Talking Book Library Service. 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NLS materials are loaned free to eligible readers in the United States and to U.S. citizens living abroad. 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

I'm going to go to the hospital.

We've got some of the Bamboo Brigade present. Helping or not helping. By not helping. By helping. By not helping. We've got Kaori Suzuki Obade from Nusan going. We had Alistair Spence doing Obscure Message. We've got another 5 minutes or so of the Rosenshoal. Some Paraphernalia Made Me Wrong. We heard a little In the Melange, Saint Abdullah and Jason Nazari, Dom Pezeshk from Wiretaps for Oral. And there was Nim and Rapoon, Wagging Tongues, Circulate Hot Air from Post Folk Lore, Volume 1. Let's tell you some stuff. Estero Americano Coast Preserve protects 547 acres where the counties of Marin and Sonoma meet. Tidal marshes, eel grass beds, mud flats, and open waters provide essential fresh and saltwater habitat for Central California coast steelhead, tidewater goby, and the California red-legged frog. A rugged shoreline offers seasonal whale watching, located at 20345 Osprey Drive in Bodega Bay. 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And let's get back to disturbing some pieces here at KFJC.

tell you.

So,

apocalyptic dread, faint candle shadows. It's a stage that we live and die on. I'm afraid sometimes it seems like the whole theater might be on fire, but I desire one thing in context to express at times like these, because in my view, the truth is, if you take just a moment to step outside of your limited perceptions and acknowledge the true nature of this beast, the fact of the matter remains, when all is said and done, the context and accomplishments, shortcomings, failings, dooms and disasters of humankind are written in the final chapter in the exact same way as they have ever been, and that which was will always ever be. There's no change in how this story ends. There never will be a variation on how this story ends. We all die alone, sometimes away, sometimes at home. History is bound to repeat in this sense. You can shake it, you can break it, but they will never wake up from this dream. This dream of time and tide resides within us all. A codex of destiny writ large the moment we are born.

0: I was tripping and the guy next to me freaked out, you know. And from the real world freak out and just was reborn. And I got into his freak and what it was all about, and his body became completely, he could do nothing with his body.
1: People get high because they want to escape. A lot of people get high just because they want to be high.
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1: They have to make their own wall to get through.
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0: KFJC. Disturbing the peace while we speak. There's a whole stew going on. Analphabetism, Disquiet Army, Archeonda, Cleared, Joseph Spence, a lot of things happening. 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
3: Oh, this record's over.
0: Oh, okay.
3: Yeah.
0: Well,
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0: Just hit reverse. 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

You're listening to Disturbing the Peace here at KFJC. In the background, a few bamboozlers. Zero Gravity getting ready for you. Getting back in the swing of things, enjoying the cool humidity of the West Coast. Not that of the Pacific or the Atlantic, where it's the monsoon season. And the AC is working today for some reason. Must be all the hot air around here triggering the AC. We heard a little Roger Kurek, Digidaya from Singala, Slickback, Semblance of Composure. From Attrition. Shipscat Casting Call featuring S280F. It looks to me from Initiatrix. Olivia Louvel buried in there somewhere. Use Your Own Body. And a little Hackney Electronica. Whispers from the Depths. Synaptic Shadows. A Journey Through the Circuit. As well as things that just kept going and going and going. Alright, let's get back to... Hopefully something is cute. It looks like Tommy McCook on the illustrious Turntable 3 here at KFJC, Disturbing Your Peace. 89.7.

Here is a training moment, or as Rocco would say, a remedial moment. I believe it's cued. Is it cued? Yay, we have sound. We have sound. 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

0: In my difficulty in finding a title for the picture, in my despair in finding a title for the picture, because I think titles are important. I like titles that lead me into the picture. In this particular picture, which puzzled me, I wanted an accurate title, could not find one. I remembered this surrealist device, which I'd never used before, of taking a book, and it had to be a favorite book. So I took Joyce and opened it at random and without looking at it, put my finger on the page, and where my finger rested, it said,
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0: And I thought, of course.
2: Quiet, numbskulls, I'm broadcasting.

Good evening, ladies and gents. Yep, it is I, back after several weeks. But No Way Out is on until midnight tonight. Don't forget, sound system at 11 o'clock. Good to be back. Let's go.

on 89.7. That was Dick Move with Bludger. In front of that, you heard Popeyes with Fascists Eat Donuts. You're listening to No Way Out. I'm Zero Gravity. Good to be back in KFJC studios. I was out for a few weeks. I was visiting Japan. If you looked at my Facebook page, I've posted a few things on there and made some nice discoveries for the sound system. I'll play some of those later on tonight. But like I said, good to be back and on the air. Hope you didn't miss me. By the way, special thanks to Iceberg and Dewey Poutine, who filled in for me during my absence. Did a fine job. Was listening back to their air checks, and it sounded really good. So thanks, guys. I appreciate that. What do we got coming up here? Oh, this week. Is it this week or is it next week? See, I've completely lost track. You come back from vacation, you don't know what's going on. I think it's actually a week after next, August 19th. That's right, today's the 8th, so that would make it, yeah, okay. Wednesday, August 19th, part 3 of Britain Invades. Phil Dirt and Ann Arbor are going to be exploring the influences of British bands on American musical styles and vice versa. That's going to be happening on Wednesday, August 19th. So, continuing on with that, I wonder how long they're going to go with that. They can go on that for a long time. Anyway, go to kfjc.org for all the information. This is Violet Thrones right here on 89.7 KFJC.

on 89.7 Dead Moon with Day After Day. In front of that, Violet Thrones with Forever in Bloom. You are listening to No Way Out. I'm Zero Gravity. Yep, Zero Gravity back on the air after being out for, I think, like 3 weeks. Yeah, something like that. The Volunteer Center of Santa Cruz County connects people with hundreds of local nonprofit and community volunteer opportunities. The center fosters a culture of service to community through volunteer matching, disaster response, and specialized programs. It also partners in youth mentoring, senior support, literacy tutoring, and mental health services. If you'd like more details, website is scvolunteercenter.org, scvolunteercenter.org. Well, a very unfortunate thing happened while I was gone. Jeff Connelly, the leader of legendary Boston band Liars and DMZ, had passed away. I know he had been battling bladder cancer. And it sounded like, what I gathered, it sounded like he was on the mend, but it wasn't to be. He succumbed to that, unfortunately. Coming up in a few weeks, I'm hoping to do an actual extensive tribute to Jeff Connelly. Wasn't really prepared to do one this week, just being that I just got back from vacation like a couple days ago. Didn't really have time to prepare something, but I did pull together a few tracks that I'd like to play of the Liars, and maybe I'll toss a DMZ track in there if I can find one. Anyway, this is the very first single from the Liars from 1979. Sounds called How Do You Know? It's right here on 89.7 KFJC.

on 89.7 The Liars with She Pays the Rent. That was the first track by The Liars that I ever heard and was immediately hooked. Thought they were really great. In front of that, We Sell Soul, which is a cover of an obscure tune by Rocky Erickson. It was originally recorded by his band The Spades in, I think, 1965, maybe 66. It was before Rocky Erickson joined the 13th Floor Elevators, and he took that song and it became Don't Fall Down for the 13th Floor Elevators. But Jeff was very, very much an obscurist, and of course he had to do that version of it. It sounded really good too. And in front of that, the very first Liars single from 1979, How Do You Know? I'm Zero Gravity. You were listening to No Way Out, a little mini tribute there to Jeff Connelly in advance of a larger one coming up in a few weeks. Got to have some time to put one together, but Vaya con Dios to the great, legendary Jeff Connelly. Speaking of Boston rock, there is a compilation out from La Peste on Wharf Cat Records entitled I Don't Know Right From Wrong, Lost La Peste, 1976 to 1979. All sorts of unreleased tracks on there, but it also includes their two released tracks, at least released during their lifetime, and this is one of them. This is a legendary Better Off Dead on KFJC.

on 89.7 The Baffles with Brain Dead. In front of that, Eddie Floyd did Big Bird, and starting it off, La Peste with Better Off Dead. You are listening to No Way Out. I'm Zero Gravity. Good to be back on the air after being out for a few weeks. And coming up, actually, on Sunday, August 30th, the Punk Rock Flea Market returns to the Ritz in San Jose on Sunday, August 30th, from 12 p.m. to 6 p.m. KFJC is going to be co-presenting that. We'll be there. We'll have staff there. We'll have a table with our goodies and stickers and stuff like that. And bands will be playing. There's going to be 30-plus vendors, DJs, raffles, all sorts of stuff going on. The San Jose Punk Rock Flea Market at the Ritz in downtown San Jose, located at 400 South 1st Street. All the info is on kfjc.org. This is something that came in while I was out. Sounded very interesting. Thought I'd give it a shot. It's a band called Chevry, and they have an album called Stadium. This song is called Quantum. It's on 89.7 KFJC.

That's Ist on KFJC with The Sound, and in front of that, Chavri with Quantum. 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

broadcasting from Foothill College. This is KFJC, Los Altos Hills. That was Texas Alexander with West Texas Blues. And before that, you heard Roy and the Devil's Motorcycle with It Hurts Me Too. You're listening to No Way Out. I'm Zero Gravity. Jeez. 1 hour away from the sound system, an hour of the best and rarest of original Jamaican ska music. That's coming up in just a little while. Right now, here's the James Rocket off there. I think this is their first album, called Scene. It's Pharaohs, and it's on 89.7 KFJC.

on 89.7. That was Galia with Lucky Number. And in front of that, Lou Lewis did Wait, and the James Rocket did Pharaohs. Don't know why I'm so tongue-tied, but there it is. Anyway, I'm Zero Gravity. You are listening to No Way Out. And coming up, it's almost September. Well, we're a month away, so coming up, it is coming up, but, you know, a month. Anyway, every September, we do penny pitches from different locations around the Bay Area. What it is, basically, is that we set up a table. We have DJs live DJing there on the air. And we have merchandise and stickers and snacks and drinks and all sorts of stuff. And come on out and meet the KFJC folk. And the first one is going to be at Streetlight Records on September 5th from 1 to 6 p.m. Not sure who the DJs are going to be. We haven't figured out who's going to be spinning that day. But that will be the first one of the season, Saturday, September 5th, 1 p.m. to 6 p.m. Check it out. KFJC.org has all the details. This is a blind history with, if you aren't confused, you don't understand. I'm KFJC.

the head coats on KFJC with the friends of the Buff Medway's Fanciers Association. And if you aren't confused, you don't understand by a blind history. It's no way out. And Trustline is a database of nannies and babysitters that have cleared criminal background checks in the state of California. It is the only authorized screening program of in-home caregivers in the state with access to fingerprint records at the California Department of Justice and the Federal Bureau of Investigation. Trustline.org is their website if you'd like to know more. Trustline.org. I'm Zero Gravity, and this is Blackwater Holy Light. And the song is called Void to Be on KFJC.

on 89.7 The Outfit with La Luna, Part 1. Yep, that's only Part 1. In front of that, Blackwater Holy Light did Void to Be. You are listening to No Way Out. I'm Zero Gravity. Coming up tomorrow, Circumference will be hosting the Days and Nights of the Turntable, the Round Turntable, that is, Sunday, 7 to 10 p.m. That's tomorrow night. Starting off at 7 with the KFJC hit list, a countdown of the most played releases of the most recent 8-week period. Then the 80s Tsunami, and following that, checking out all the new stuff that's in current. So the Days and Nights of the Round Turntable, Circumference, tomorrow night, 7 to 10 p.m. on KFJC. Coming up at the top of the hour, we've got the Zero Gravity Sound System. Stick around for that. But here's Chris Lyons with It's Come Over Me on KFJC.

Shamikia Copeland on KFJC with Married to the Blues. Graham Parsons did $1,000 Wedding. And Chris Lyons with It's Come Over Me, broadcasting from Foothill College. This is KFJC Los Altos Hills.

right. The Zero Gravity Sound System is back on the air after being off for several weeks while I was on vacation in Japan. But the sound system will benefit from my vacation in Japan because I did manage to visit some really cool record stores while I was over there. First of all, there's a chain of record stores over there. It's mostly used, but they have new stuff too, called Disc Union. If you ever get to Japan, I recommend checking them out. They've got a lot of really cool stuff there at Disc Union. But also, stopped by Drum and Bass Records in Osaka and Lion Music Den in Nagoya and found some really cool original Jamaican ska singles. Some really hard to find stuff, and I was very excited to find those. Shelled out a bunch of money for them, but, you know, what are you going to do? A lot of this stuff you just can't, it's just never going to, once it's gone, you know? I mean, tapes on these things are gone forever, or taped over, or hiding somewhere. Who knows where they are? But here's one of them. This is one of the singles that I found. Winston Givens, and this song's called Moving On. It's right here on 89.7 KFJC.

0: on 89.7. That was the Four Aces with Just One Little Girl. Prince Buster with Tongue Will Tell. And starting off, it was Winston Givens with Where Can My Lover Be? I meant to play Moving On, but here's the thing with a lot of Jamaican vinyl. The labels were blank, and I just had to sort of 50-50 it, and I came up a loser on that one. Well, not really, because it's a great song. I'll play Moving On at some point, but you heard Where Can My Lover Be, which is on the flip side of Moving On. Anyway, I'm Zero Gravity. This is the Zero Gravity Sound System.
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1: There's another thing I picked up when I was over in Japan. It's a compact disc, came out in 1989, called Scottolites featuring Jackie Opel. That's the title. There's no real title. It just says, Who's on It? And it's a 12-track CD. And I believe all the tracks on here are from the Justin Yap Treasure Isle recordings. They sound extremely clean, so I think that's probably what they are. They do sound like Justin Yap productions. But I don't think I have some of these songs on here. At any rate, here is Jackie Opel with the Scottolites doing Valley of Green right here on 89.7 KFJC.

on 89.7. That was the Scottolites with an instrumental track there with an interesting history of its name there. Well, not a whole lot of history, but I think it's interesting at least. Sometimes the Scottolites would go into the studio and record an instrumental track and they wouldn't have a name for it, so the producer would just stick a name on it. And it was usually something that was on people's minds, something in the news, that kind of thing, made people interested in it, I guess. That was the theory behind it, at least. And that's how a sprightly tune like that you just heard gets named something like Lee Harvey Oswald. And there you go. In front of that, Lord Tonomo with You'll Never Know, and Jackie Opal with Valley of Green. You're listening to No Way Out. Whoop, it's the sound system portion of No Way Out, that is. No Way Out was... No Way Out is basically 9 to 11. Now it's the sound system. And the Metropolitan Transportation Commission works to assist the 9-county Bay Area with information regarding transit, traffic, rideshare, including carpools and vanpools, and bicycling. The Metropolitan Transportation Commission provides trip planning details for those using public transportation, 511 phone service alerts, and bridge toll information. And if you'd like more information, the website is 511.org. It's the numbers, 511.org. Here's Theo Beckford and Boiler Man right here on 89.7 KFJC.

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The Blues Busters did Wings of a Dove, and Theo Beckford with Boiler Man. I'm Zero Gravity. 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What am I going to do now? Oh, this is a track from the Gale Ads. I think this is, I'm not sure I've played this one, or if I have, it's been a long time. It's a song called Who Will Tell Your Lies. It's right here on 89.7 KFJC.

on 89.7. That is another single that I picked up when I was in Japan. Zoot Sims and Golden Pens. The hand claps on there kind of give it away as a Prince Buster production. In front of that, Don Drummond did Love in the Afternoon, and the Gay Lads started things off with Who Will You Tell Your Lies? I'm Zero Gravity. You are listening to the Zero Gravity Sound System in about 20 minutes. The Soul Patrol happens here on KFJC from midnight till 3 a.m. It shall be a rebroadcast from the great Buddy Love from 2019, our dearly departed, much-loved Buddy Love, who was did a great soul show, and he is going to be up at the top of the hour. You shall hear for yourself, so make sure you're tuned in for that. Here's another single that I got when I was in Japan. I actually have several copies of this song, so... But when I saw it, I just could not resist. I mean, it is my favorite ska song of the era. I've got to admit it. It just really is. And this is the original Island single version. It's Justin Hines and the Dominoes. They're credited as the Charms on this single. I'm not sure why that is. I'd have to ask Chris Blackwell what he was thinking. But at any rate, it is the legendary Carrie Go Bring Come right here on 89.7 KFJC.

On 89.7, the Blue Beats with Finger Mash. Laura Lakin did Green Banana. Roy Richards with Baba Brooks and his recording band doing Maureen. And starting it off, Justin Hines and the Dominoes disguised as the Charms doing Carrie Go Bring Come. And I'm Zero Gravity. You've been listening to The Sound System. Coming up top of the hour is the Soul Patrol. If you want to send me an email, my address is zgkfjc@gmail.com. Facebook page is Zero Gravity KFJC. Here's Delroy Wilson with a song called The First Time I Heard the Ska. I don't remember the first time for me. It's been so long, but maybe you do. Maybe it's right now on KFJC.

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KFJC, Buddy Love here. Good evening, good morning. This special soul patrol focuses on psychedelic soul, also known as, sometimes referred to as black rock. It's music of the 60s and 70s, incorporating elements of psychedelia, often placed in a hard-edged social context, but not always. We just heard from The Temptations, Runaway Child, Running Wild, from the album Cloud Nine. At this point, I'd like to give a big shout-out to Zero G. You get Zero G, No Way Out, every Saturday evening. To shift gears now, because now it's Sunday. Saturday evening, 9 p.m. till midnight. Okay, we're going to move on here to Little Earth, Wind, and Fire from their self-titled album. 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

KFJC, Buddy Love here on a special Soul Patrol, Psychedelic Soul. You heard from Marvin Gaye, Trouble Man, from the motion picture soundtrack of the same name, Trouble Man. Before that, Earth, Wind, and Fire from their self-titled album. The track was Fan the Fire. And TheaterWorks Silicon Valley will be presenting the Northern California premiere of Archduke by Rajiv Joseph. This comedy depicts the hapless insurgents who plotted the assassination of Archduke Franz Ferdinand in 1914, which set off the First World War. This production is being directed by Giovanni Sardelli, and performances will take place from June 5th through June 30th. You better get there soon. At the Mountain View Center for the Performing Arts. 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Okay, next up, we're here from Mandrill. Ape is High, here at 89.7 KFJC, your source for sound.

0: KFJC, Buddy Love here on a special psychedelic soul patrol. I like the sound of that. We just heard from Buddy Miles, Down by the River, from their album, his album Them Changes. And prior to that, Curtis Mayfield, Pusher Man, from the album Superfly. That was an alternate version. If you're very familiar with that song, you may have heard something a little different there. It had an alternate horn track in there. Yeah, so you weren't imagining that. And prior to that, Mandrill, Ape Is High, from The Best of Mandrill.
1: Behind the counter of a large, boring department store, there was a woman who had a dream of creating a world with lots of sounds that would make people think of far-off lands and strange animals that would communicate in musical tones. The sounds would build and build, and all the bad things in the land would be forgotten, as a vast harmony would somehow help people cooperate with each other and be content. Songs and sounds would form all the time, and with many new ideas. And when songs were repeated, it was rare, and the people enjoyed the tapestry of tones emanating from everywhere. Even though it was just a dream, the reality was soon borne out by this woman, Lucky J, would play music weekly on Sundays from 6 to 9 a.m. to make the world a little bit better.
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0: KFJC, Earth, Wind, and Fire, See the Light, from the album That's the Way of the World. Preceding that, Shaggy Otis, title track from the album Freedom Flight.
1: 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Time-sensitive material will very likely not be correct. Proceed accordingly.
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0: KFJC. Buddy Love, you're on the Psychedelic Soul Patrol. That was the Isley Brothers doing a cover of Carole King's song, It's Too Late, from their album Brother, Brother, Brother. A little bit of trivia, the Isley Brothers, the youngest brother, Ernie Isley, was much influenced by Jimi Hendrix, who played with them back in the early days before he became famous, probably, I think, back in 64. He's one of the backup bands. Ernie Isley doesn't play on that track, but so it's an interesting tidbit.
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Buddy Love here, Psychedelic Soul Patrol. Gotta get the twinkle at the end. Gotta get it. 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And now something from Minnie Riperton. 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

KFJC, Buddy Love on the Psychedelic Soul Patrol. That was the Ohio Players doing a cover of Marvin Gaye's What's Going On from their album Pain. And preceding that, Shuggie Otis doing the original version of Strawberry Letter 23 from his album Freedom Flight. Brothers Johnson heard that and covered it. And it was probably, people probably heard that version more than the Shuggie Otis version. We're playing the Shuggie. Lots of covers going on back in the day. Maybe no more than normal. Maybe just notice it when you're younger. And top of the set, Minnie Riperton. It's so nice to see old friends.

0: 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It is all about the one. 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
2: Mother Earth is pregnant for the third time, for y'all have knocked her up. I have tasted the maggots in the mind of the universe. I was not offended, for I knew I had to rise above it all.

0: FJC, Psychedelic Soul Patrol with Buddy Love, and that was Funkadelic, title track from their album Maggot Brain. And before that, Isaac Hayes, Hyperbolic Syllabic Sesquidella Mystic from Hot Buttered Soul.
1: 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Exciting moves that keep your imagination wondering which way the carpet may roll. 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A Way Out Junk is setting you free of all pre-prognosticated conjecture that will have you off balance and yelling for some kind of anchor on reality. Latch onto a precipice that crumbles away as Abacoff dissolves all your perceptions Sunday nights from 10 p.m. till 2 a.m. on KFJC.
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KFJC, George Clinton, instrumental version of Atomic Dog, prior to that, Sly and the Family Stone, Spaced Cowboy from There's a Riot Going On, and Veggie Lucian, a 6-acre organic farm and community gathering space in East San Jose, connects Bay Area residents through a variety of food-centered programs. Located on the Emma Prush Farm Park, Vegilution offers a fresh produce stand, youth garden, monthly cooking classes, and volunteer opportunities on the working farm. 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And now something from, to begin from Ohio Players, from their album Pleasure, here at KFJC, Psychedelic Soul Patrol with Buddy Love, your source for sound.

Good evening, ladies and gentlemen. The Sahara Tyola is happy to present the Icy Hayes Show, featuring the Movements, with the voices of Hyperbaric Soul, Miss Helen Washington, and the Icy Hayes Dance.

0: CFJC, Buddy Love, Psychedelic Soul Patrol. That was Isaac Hayes, Mr. Hot Buttered Soul, Mr. Black Moses himself, Fiend from Shaft, live at the Sahara Tahoe. Prior to that, Diana Ross and the Supremes doing a cover of Sly and the Family Stone's Everyday People from the album, which had some other covers on it, Let the Sunshine In. If that confuses you, well, hey, you know, 60s, it was a confusing time. Prior to that, Sly and the Family Stone, Jane is a Groupie, from their album Life. Before that, Kool and the Gang, Rated X, from Good Times. In the top of the set, Ohio Players, Funky Worm, from the album Pleasure. And now we have this.
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0: Yes, the KFJC classes will begin July 10th, Wednesday at 7:30 p.m. Foothill College campus, and they will run until September 11th. You can go to kfjc.org for full details. Come and get in on the fun, and every DJ here will tell you this is certainty that it certainly is fun. So, Buddy Love here, about to head off in 19 minutes. It's been a pleasure spinning for you. I hope you've enjoyed the show. Stay tuned. We've got Brian Chandler doing the Sunday Grave, and he's been in the house gathering material for you. I know he's got some special treats for you, so you want to stay tuned. Keep that dial tuned, 89.7. Of course, at all times, you know that. I will see you next Wednesday, 2 p.m., 6 p.m., good Lord willing, and the creek don't rise. Until then, be safe. I will leave you with a couple tracks. This one from Marvin Gaye. Right on from the album What's Going On. Here at 89.7 KFJC, your source for sound.

Broadcasting from Foothill College, this is KFJC, Los Altos Hills. My name is Twig. We just heard a rebroadcast from Buddy Love for the show Soul Patrol. This was from June 6, 2019. This show is the Sunday's Graveyard show, and I'll be with you from now, 3 a.m. until 6 a.m. We'll start off with an hour of jazz, followed by an hour of blues, and in the third hour, we'll take a vicarious trip around the globe by sampling music from the international library that we have here at KFJC. Let's kick it off with Ensemble Infini on your source for sound.

That was Ensemble Infini with Requiem and Fanfare for Peter B. from the album Volume Infinity. They are an octet from Montreal. My name is Twig, and I want to tell you about British Invades Part 3 that is happening on August 19th. From 10 a.m. to 2 p.m. This is during Ann Arbor's show, and she will have a special guest, Phil Dirt. That looks like a very fun show, so they'll be covering a lot of music with from Britain. Up next, we have Sam Morrison on KFJC.

You're listening to KFJC. We just heard from Montana Roberts with Shake My Bones from the album Queen Queen Chapter 5 in the Garden. That was Sam Morrison on the soprano sax. This was recorded in Livingston Manor in New York and Truth or Consequences in New Mexico. And before that, we heard from... that was Montana Roberts with Shake My Bones, and that was a 10-inch vinyl. And that was... there were two vinyls in this album. That was side 3 of 4. It was recorded at Bunker Studios in Brooklyn. And before that, we heard from Sam Morrison with Home Alone from the album Cosmic Trip. And that was Sam Morrison with the soprano sax. I want to tell you about the SF STEM Academy. The SF STEM Academy provides resources to improve academic and personal development for teens with after-school workshops focused on college readiness, serving students of Galileo and Balboa High Schools in San Francisco. SF STEM Academy offers field trips, free tutoring, advisor resources, and paid summer internships. 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

0: 89.7 FM. That was Sifter with Loose Change from the album Flake and Fracture. This is a Bay Area band consisting of Beth Shent, I'm not sure how to pronounce this, and then on the alto saxophone, and Rob Ewing on the trombone, Lisa Mezzacapa on acoustic bass, Jordan Glenn on drums, and this was recorded in Oakland. Before that, we heard Barry Guy with the London Jazz Composer Orchestra. The track was Stringer Part 2 from the album Study 2 Stringer. And that was produced in Zurich, Switzerland. And before that, we heard from Whit Dickey Quartet with Big Top from the album Big Top. And that consisted of Whit Dickey on drums, Joe Morris on the guitar, Chris Lightcap on the bass, and Rob Brown on alto and tenor saxophone and the flute. And that was recorded in 1999 in Inglewood, New Jersey.
1: What the heck is a stream of consciousness?
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0: Check out Cousin Mary on the Reverb Hour. Up next, we have Metal Chaos Ensemble. This is 89.7. My name is Twig, and you're listening to The Wave of the West.

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You're listening to KFGC. That was Satoko Fuji Quartet with Nine Pin from the album Vulcan. This was a quartet consisting of Natsuki Tamura on the trumpet and toys, Satoko Fuji on the piano, Takaharu Hayakawa on bass, Tatsuya Yoshido on voice, which I guess we didn't hear on this song. It was recorded at GOK Studios in Tokyo. And before that, we heard from Metal Chaos Ensemble with A Morbid Aversion to Dying from the album Evil Clown Shorties Volume 1. The title of this track is very interesting in itself. All pieces on this album are improvisational jazz from 2023. And that was a fun one. Broadcasting from Foothill College, this is KFJC, Los Altos Hills. So we just finished our hour of jazz, and let's shift into some blues for the next hour. Let's kick it off with Galea with the track Release Me. My name is Twig. This is KFJC.

You're listening to KFJC. That was Heart Attack Alley with the track Where You Been from the album Living in Hell. Heart Attack Alley is a band from Auckland, New Zealand, and this album was from 2012. Before that, we heard from Gallia with the track Release Me from the album Mississippi Blend. Gallia was recorded and mixed at Zebra Ranch in Coldwater, Mississippi in May 2019. KFJC is co-presenting the San Jose Punk Rock Flea Market at the Ritz in San Jose. That's 400 South 1st Street. And this will be happening on Sunday, August 30th from 12 p.m. to 6 p.m. All ages are welcome, and it will feature hot bands and 30 plus cool vendors, punk DJs, raffles, and more. So mark your calendars for the San Jose Punk Rock Flea Market. Up next, we have Shamikia Copeland with Ghetto Child. My name is Twig. This is KFJC.

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1: 89.7 FM, that was Mildred Anderson with I Ain't Mad at You from the album No More in Life. This was recorded in 1960 in Inglewood Cliffs, New Jersey. And that was Mildred Anderson on the vocals, Al Sears on tenor saxophone, Robert Banks on organ, Lord Westbrook on guitar, Leonard Gaskin on bass, Bobby Donaldson on drums. Before that, we heard Shamikia Copeland with Ghetto Child from the album Turn the Heat Up. Shamikia Copeland was 19 when this was recorded. This was recorded in, I believe, 1998. And included in here was Jimmy Vivino on guitar, Brian Mitchell on keyboards, Michael Merritt on bass, James Wormwood on drums, and Monster Mike Welch on guitar. I want to tell you about the new Brighton State Beach. Once the site of a Chinese fishing village, New Brighton State Beach features accessible visitor and campfire centers, family, group, and RV campsites, and restrooms. The New Brighton Visitor Center offers museum exhibits and educational programs, and campfire and junior ranger programs are offered during the summer. 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Let's see what is coming up next. We have Lonnie Johnson and Elmer Snowden.

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0: You're listening to KFJC. We just heard from Lindsay Alexander with How Could You Do Me Like You Done Me from the album Two Cats. And before that, we heard Albert Ammons with Me, Lux Lewis, and Pete Johnson with Dupree Blues from Boogie Woogie Stomp. And before that, we heard Texas Alexander with Farmhand Blues, Volume 1, 1927 to 28. And before that, we heard Lonnie Johnson and Elmer Snowden with Haunted House from Blues and Ballads.
1: Hey, mister, come here, help me out of here. I gotta get out of here. I'm not crazy like these people. Come back Tuesday morning between 2 and 6 and help me get out of here. I'm not crazy like these people in here. Gotta help me, mister.
2: 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It would seem that you need a timeout. Orderlies, take him to the Lawrence Walk Room.
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5: Attorneys from the pro bono firm Willie Cheatham & Howe have assured me they'll secure Dr. Doug's release in time for his show, Back Down the Rabbit Hole, on Tuesday from 2 a.m. to 6 a.m.
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0: Up next, we have Candy Cane, and we're finishing off the next, 16 minutes of our hour of blues music. So let us kick it off with Candy Cane. This track is Hard Knock Gal. My name is Twig, and you're listening to KFJC.

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Until I just don't know what to do. Yes, yeah. I hope she ain't learned to call another man daddy.

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I wanted to say daddy, daddy, daddy, daddy.

89.7 FM, KFJC. We just heard from Marissa Anderson with Down Off the Mountain from the album Mercury. That was a solo guitar. It was recorded at the Parts and Service Department in El Rancho, Portland, Oregon, sometime between 2012 and 2013. And before that, we heard from Catfish Keith with Jealous Hearted Sea from the album Pepper in My Shoe. That was Catfish Keith on vocals, guitars, and feet, accompanied by Peter Madcat Ruth on the harmonica. This was recorded in 1991. And before that, we heard from John Lee Hooker with When My First Wife Left Me from Get Back Home. This was recorded in 1969 in Pau, France, by the Monastère Lemay Studio. And before that, we heard from Candy Kane, that's C-A-N-D-Y-E, with Hard Knock Gal from the album Sister Vagabond. That was Candy Kane on vocals and Laura Chavez on guitar, recorded in 2011. Broadcasting from Foothill College, this is KFJC, Los Altos Hills. We just concluded the hour of blues music, so let's shift gears into an hour of international music, and that will wrap up this Grave Show. To kick us off, we have Nyawa Diffusion with Sabrina Gaz Natural. My name is Twig, and you're listening to The Wave of the West, 89.7 FM.

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1: 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I jumped ahead of myself and we started playing a track meant for the next set, but what you heard before was Gone was Nyawa Diffusion with Sabrina Gaz Natural from the album Tea in Marrakech. This was a song from Algeria, and the other songs from this album are from Morocco, Egypt, and Sudan. And this was from 1999. I want to tell you about the KFJC Penny Pitch. It's coming up. We're doing fundraising. And so there will be a penny pitch at Streetlight Records. This will be on Saturday, September 5th. From 1 p.m. to 6 p.m. and we will be broadcasting live with DJs playing there, and so come on down. We'll have snacks, drinks, KFJC merch. 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Again, this will be on Saturday, September 5th, 1 p.m. to 6 p.m. at Streetlight Records. You can find more details at kfjc.org. Up next, we have Bongo Flava. And the track is Juma Nature, featuring Professor J. You're listening to The Wave of the West.

0: You're listening to KFJC. My name is Twig. We just heard from Juma Nature featuring Professor J. The track was Umoja wa Tanzania. And these are Swahili rap from Tanzania. I want to tell you about the Farm Worker Advisory Commission. The County of San Mateo Farm Worker Advisory Commission works to advise government bodies in their decision-making process through direct citizen participation. The commission promotes programs and policies that address the unmet needs of farm workers in San Mateo County, including outreach to farm worker families, labor law oversight, and trust building in the agricultural community for both management and labor. For more details, see smcgov.org. Now, continuing with our international collection, we have up next is a song from Poland. It's the Sajganska Orchestra Stefana. 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

0: This is KFJC. We just heard from an album called Badenya Manden Jalia in New York City. This was a collection of music with various artists who were members of, who are members of a hereditary musical cast and whose ancestry and lineage go back to the 13th century in West Africa. That was the review from Ann Arbor. And this track was called Jagia. Before that, we heard from Syganska Orchestra Stefana with Syganski Vesilia Part 4 from the collection Black Mirror Reflections in Global Musics. This was music from Lemko, Poland, and it was recorded in 1930 in New York City. Now it's time for the Concert Outlook.
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2: The Concert Outlook is a presentation of the KFJC Promotions Department and airs daily at 5:30 a.m., 8:30 a.m., 12:30 p.m., and 5:30 p.m. It can also be found online at kfjc.org. 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
0: And now for the entertainment calendar for Sunday, August 9th, we have in the North Bay, Oakland and Nuzzle at Great American Music Hall, UFO Baby at Knockout, Goof and Spurts at Bottom of the Hill, World's Worst and Bug Bath at Neck of the Woods, Patti LaBelle at Stern Grove, Deradorian and Nuzzle at The Chapel, Feudal Demise and Ragweed at Thrill House Records. In the East Bay, we have Sparta at Ivy Room, Saturn at Stay Gold Deli, Tomorrow's June and Outpatient X at Gilman Street. In the South Bay, we have George Thorogood and the Destroyers with Robert Cray Band at Mountain Winery. So that's the Concert Outlook and Entertainment Calendar for today. Up next, we have Gamelan Jejog, Wordy Santana. This is music from Bali. My name is Twig, and you're listening to The Wave of the West, 89.7 KFJC.

You're listening to KFJC. That was Gamelan Jigog Wordy Santana with Tabu Pengawit Gending Trent from the album Between Heaven and Earth. That was music from Bali, and the instrument was a bamboo xylophone. That bamboo xylophone was called gamelan. So, coming up next is Lucky J hosting The Edge of Serendipity, so stick around for that. Lucky J always puts on a great show to start off your Sunday mornings, so stick around if you can. We're wrapping up the Graveyard Show with the final 16 minutes or so. If you've been listening for the past 3 hours, I hope you have enjoyed the variety of music that we've heard, from jazz to blues to international. And if you haven't, I hope you found something that piqued your interest. So we have two more songs. We have one by Joseph Spence, followed by Ensemble Dastin and Salar Ajili. I hope, I think these will be really lovely, and I hope you have a wonderful Sunday.

right for that round. Cousin is a dumb child, but I do my living alone, dead and a lean. Go down and assume the blood, blow the

broadcasting from Foothill College. This is KFJC Los Altos Hills. I'm Lucky Jay, and welcome to a Sunday morning. Big thank you out to Twig for her show, bringing us in to a brand new day on a Sunday morning. Without further ado, let's get it started. Here's Roy Buchanan on KFJC.

On KFJC, listening to Los Fantásticos with Iron Horses. Album is called El Trio, Three Western Tales from Deep Eddy Records. The Brothers Comatose gave us Running on the Back. And the album's called Golden Grass, Swamp Jam Records. Rob Buchanan did Henry Mancini's tune, Peter Gunn. Album's called Dancing on the Edge. It's Alligator Records. I'm Lucky J, and you are on the edge of serendipity on this Sunday morning. Serendipity, that which falls upon us as we walk around through life. And that's what we do on Sunday mornings. We look around at what kind of music we fall upon or falls upon us. For your listening pleasure, you're here on Sunday morning on KFJC. I want to send a huge thank you out to Twig for her time on the air and bringing you great music. Let's move forward and see what else we got. Here's Hullabalong on KFJC.

on KFJC. 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Coming up now, here's Bobby on KFJC.

on KFJC. Salam with Yosef doing that. Album's called Tea in Marrakesh. Very good. Belle Bird did Morning Dove. Nice jazz piece. Album's called The Call. We had Liphead with Wet My Whistle. The Baffles gave us Brain Dead. And Bobby starting us off with Cloud Vision. The album's called Lesson. I'm Lucky J here on KFJC. Let's take a look at some of the things happening here at our station. Wednesday, August 19th, 10 in the morning till 2 in the afternoon, Ann Arbor is hosting Britain Invades Part 3. The Britain Invades series continues with special guest Phil Dirt, and it's going to show the influences of British bands and styles on American bands, and occasionally the American influence the other way around on British music. 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It's hosted by Ann Arbor, so you know it's going to be a great show. Plus, with special guest Phil Dirt, what can you lose? It's going to be a great show. Britain Invades, Part 3, Wednesday, August 19th, 10 in the morning till 2 in the afternoon. All right, more music, more music. Here's Surf Monster on KFJC.

You know, when people travel, they carry their culture, their food habits, their dressing habits. 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

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I'm going to hell the bag!

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remember.

on KFJC Heart Attack Alley, Don't Waste My Time. From the album Living in Hell, Trees gave us Murdoch, album's called On the Shore. We had Barrio Lindo, a track called NTF. David Veliz before that with Cooking Heat. And starting off with Surf Monster, Spy vs. Spy. Album's called Don't Fear the Reverb. All right, let's see. We're here on KFJC bringing you music anytime, night or day, and always something new, different, and unique. You know, we have an awful lot of shows out there, and some of them are specialty shows. For example, on Monday mornings from 10 until 2, we have Sally Gooden with Down on the Farm, giving us some great bluegrass. Ollie Gark on Tuesdays hosts the Blues Collective. We have the All British Music Show with Ann Arbor on Wednesdays. That's also 10 to 2. And then the International Music Collective, also 10 to 2, but that's on Thursday. So always take a quick look and see what kind of music specialties we have, as well as our regular shifts where you can hear any kind of music at any moment in time. So, that's us, KFJC, bringing you from spectrum to spectrum all over the board, and loving every minute. Okay, what kind of experimental fun can we have now? How about, let's see, we'll have a little bit of Icelandic funk in just a moment. We're broadcasting from Foothill College. This is KFJC, Los Altos Hills.

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KFJC. We'll be co-presenting the San Jose Punk Rock Flea Market at the Ritz in San Jose. That's 400 South 1st Street. It's an event of all ages, featuring hot bands, 30-plus cool vendors, punk DJs, raffles, and more. Sunday, August 30th, 12 in the afternoon to 6 in the evening, KFJC will be co-presenting the San Jose Punk Rock Flea Market. You're listening to DJ Platoon. Let's keep it going.

On KFJC, Carlos y Charlos, in Gratios Ojos Míos, and the album is called Alta California. Three Head Coats before that gave us 100 Yards of Crash Barrier, that's the name of that track. And the album itself is called the Sherlock Holmes Rhythm and Beat Vernacular. We started off this section and last section with DJ Platern, and that was disc 2 from the album called Breaking the Ice. Label is Needle to the Groove. I'm Lucky J here on KFJC. The American Birding Association is a 501 organization that seeks to increase the knowledge, skills, and enjoyment of recreational birds. ABA contributes to bird and bird habitat conservation through programs that include young birder mentoring, as well as scholarships, birding tours, and community weekends. 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That's the American Birding Association. aba.org. All right, coming up next is Alavarius B with Rock and Roll on KFJC.

On KFJC, Mildred Anderson, Roland Pete, No More Life is the name of that album. Sifter gave us Noisy Ghost from the album Flake Fracture. And we had Brother JT3 with Summer. Album's called Spirituals. And Alvarius B starting us off with a track called Rock and Roll from their album Malarial Dream. Malarial Dream. All right. I'm Lucky J. You're here on KFJC. And let's take a look at some of the things coming up. We got some stuff coming up in August. We've talked about that. But starting in September, we got our Penny Pitches. Penny Pitch, first one, Streetlight Records, Saturday, September 5th, 1 in the afternoon till 6 in the evening. KFJC kicks off our fundraising season starting in September. There'll be a live cam so you can watch it all happen on KFJC.org. Coming up now, here's the Fox Jenner Band. On your way of the West, KFJC. Dance.

On KFJC, Sam Morrison, Escape from Paradise, album's called Cosmic Trip. We had Tyler Sebag with Apocondria, and that's from the album Novella. Galia did Drag Me Down from her album Mississippi Blend, nice little blues there. And just before that, another blues number from Shamika Copeland called Suspicion, and the album is Turn the Heat Up, Alligator Records. Gorky's Zygotic Minshi did Pentref with Omor, and that's a Welsh title from their album Introducing. Jenner Fox Band starting us off with Running Out of Road, and the album is called Anything. I'm Lucky Jay here on KFJC. It's 8 o'clock on a Sunday morning. That can only mean one thing. It's time for the Jack Diamond Hour. Jack Diamond was one of our disc jockeys for quite a long time, and he had quite a following. People liked his style, people liked his music, and just the way he came across. Some of his specialties were exotica, as well as Space Age Bachelor Pad music. He did a lot of movie soundtracks as well as TV soundtracks. Spurring off of that, some library music, or the music that the studios played behind the scenes when you're watching something on TV, or when you're watching something in a movie and there's a scene where a car is driving by, something like that. They had that in their studio library, and he has a whole collection of that, as well as a lot of West Coast jazz and just fun stuff all over the place. So we dip into his collection. When he moved on, he did leave it with us at KFJC. So we take a listen on Sunday mornings. All right, where are we going to go? How are we going to start? Got to tip my hat to Henry Mancini. Here he is, Mood Indigo on KFJC.

on KFJC. Very good, listening to the Mike Sams Singers, He Who Would Be Valiant, from the album Beat Action. That's a little bit of French Library music there. And Henry Mancini with Mood Indigo from the album The Blues and the Beat. That's an album, or the label that Mancini was usually with, RCA Records. All right. What's happening here at our station? We're having the Britain Invades Part 3. Comes up Wednesday, August 19th, 10 in the morning till 2 in the afternoon. The Britain Invades series continues with special guest Phil Dirt, and it's hosted by Ann Arbor. This particular installment gives us the influences of British bands and musical styles on American bands. Features during this four-hour installment will be the work of the Rolling Stones and their contemporaries. It's hosted by Ann Arbor, special guest Phil Dirt, Wednesday, August 19th, 10 in the morning till 2 in the afternoon, Britain Invades, Part 3. All right, coming up now, here's Eddie Lockjaw Davis on KFJC.

on KFJC, listening to Roy Hervé with Orient Express from the French Library Music Telemusic album's called 100% Vibrato. We had Eddie Lockjaw Davis with Strike Up the Band, and the album's called Eddie Lockjaw Davis Cookbook, Volume 3, Prestige Jazz. All right. Coming up in Redwood City, the 10th annual car show for veterans. It takes place from 11 in the morning till 3 in the afternoon. That's Saturday, August 22nd at the Veterans Memorial Building, 1455 Madison Avenue in Redwood City. All proceeds go to support Swords to Plowshares and efforts to sponsor homeless, low-income, and at-risk veterans in the area. For more information, the phone is 650-670-2206. That's the 10th Annual Car Show for Veterans. That phone number, 650-670-2206. August 22nd. Okay, let's see. What's coming up? How about a little bit of Jerry Mulligan on KFJC?

0: On KFJC, Coleman Hawkins, When the Saints Go Marching In. That's from the album War Horses, because it's Coleman Hawkins and Red Allen together, old jazz war horses. Anyway, that comes to us from Jazz Records. The Jerry Mulligan Sextet gave us Lollipop from the album Mainstream of Jazz. And we're just about to make some room in here for Morris Minor and Cinderora. They're going to give us the concert outlook. Then we'll ease into the entertainment calendar so that you can see what sort of things you want to go out and experience musically at the drop of a hat this weekend. Okay. Welcome, Morris Minor and Cinderora.
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2: Concert Outlook is a presentation of the KFJC Promotions Department and airs daily at 5:30 a.m., 8:30 a.m., 12:30 p.m., and 5:30 p.m. It can also be found online at kfjc.org. For the Concert Outlook in Morris Minor, I'm Cinderora.

And a big thanks to Morris Minor and Cinderora for the concert outlook. Here's the entertainment calendar for Sunday, August 9th. In the North Bay, we've got Oakwood and Nuzzle at the Great American Music Hall, UFO Baby at the Knockout, Goof and Spurts at Bottom of the Hill, World's Worst and Bug Bath, that's at Neck of the Woods. Patti LaBelle will be playing at Stern Grove, it's a free concert. Dara Dorian and Nuzzle at the Chapel, Futile Demise at Thrill House Records. In the East Bay, Sparta is at Ivy Room, Saturn at Stay Gold Deli, Tomorrow June at Gilman Street. Locally here in the South Bay, George Thorogood and the Destroyers with Robert Cray Band, that's at the Mountain Winery. So get out, have fun, get something done, and enjoy live music whenever you have a chance. I know I certainly do. There's always something good to hear. So, get on out there. And while you're getting ready, here are the Four Freshmen on KFJC.

on KFJC, Hank Garland, What Am I to Do? That's called The Unforgettable Guitar of Hank Garland. And while that may be so, I got to tell you, it was all about that vibes player for me. That's Gary Burton in the background, really much more the foreground on vibes with that particular song, Tell Me What Am I to Do? Bernard Astarte gave us Pop Ring from the album Electronics, Telemusic, which means it's library music. Four freshmen starting us off, Lulu is back in town, and that is the album The Swingers from Capitol Records. I'm Lucky J here on KFJC, but I'm going to be easing my way out the door in just a little bit because I know who's coming up behind me. It's Dangerous Dan, and he's going to give you some musical treats from 9 till noon. He's your friend on the radio, Dangerous Dan, so stick around, listen in. We do have some other things to do before then. Let's start off with Zoot Sims on KFJC.

Lucky J going out in style with Coleman Hawkins and taking us to the edge of serendipity with her special blend of good vibes and good tunes. Each and every Sunday morning, it's Lucky J from 6 to 9 a.m. KFJC co-presents the San Jose Punk Flea Market. It's going to take place at the Ritz in San Jose, and the address there is 400 South 1st Street. This all-ages event will feature hot bands, at least 30 cool vendors, raffles, and more, and that happens Sunday, August 30th from noon to 6 p.m., and KFJC kicks off our annual fundraising season with a live broadcast from Penny Pitch at Streetlight Records in San Jose. So bring your spirit change and dump it into the spirit change bucket and support KFJC. There's going to be snacks, drinks, and KFJC merchandise. And that happens on Sunday, September 5th. From 1 to 6 p.m. Dangerous Dan is my name, and right about this time I say, broadcasting from Foothill College, this is KFJC, Los Altos Hills. Take it away, Johnny.

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89.7 FM and KFJC.org, your source for rare music. And we just heard Beat of the Earth, and that one goes back to 1967, and there was all kinds of very cool percussion, flutes, the sound of children coming out to play, and that one goes back to 1967, and it was finally released back in 2006 with Beat of the Earth. And there's two tracks on this album, both of them running 20 minutes long, and we heard Track two is the name of the track we heard. And the 10th annual car show for veterans takes place from 11 a.m. to 3 p.m. on Saturday, August 22nd at the Veterans Memorial Building, 1455 Madison Avenue in Redwood City. All proceeds go to support Swords to Plowshares and efforts to sponsor homeless, low-income, and at-risk veterans in the Bay Area. The telephone number to call is 650-270-2206 for information about the 10th annual car show for veterans. And KFJC co-presents the San Jose Punk Flea Market at the Ritz in San Jose, and that's at 400 South First Street. This all ages event will feature some very cool bands. There's going to be at least 30 vendors. There's going to be punk DJs and raffles, and that takes place Sunday, August 30th from noon to 6 p.m. Up next, we're going to hear from Bipolar Explorer. They have a new release titled Last Lights, and we're going to hear Stratiform from Bipolar Explorer on KFJC.

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0: I'm gonna have to get me one of those helmets. Well, up next we have Nightmares on Wax versus Adrian Sherwood. And the name of this next one is Positive Touch on 89.7.

I know what you're thinking. Dangerous Dan, what the heck are you playing? Well, that was Harriet Tubman and Georgia Ann Muldrow. Yeah, that was out there. And the track was Don't Stand a Chance After the Room. And that's from the album Electrical Field of Love. And prior to that, we heard from Nightmare on Wax versus Adrian Sherwood with Positive Touch, and that's from the album In a Space Out of Dub. Bread and Roses is an organization that is dedicated to uplifting the human spirit by presenting live performing arts programs to people who are isolated, institutionalized, or otherwise marginalized by providing low-income children, families, and homeless shelters, seniors, and others living apart. And this organization is called breadandroses.org, and you can check them out on the World Wide Web. Well, up next, we're going to hear from the Asteroid Number 4 with Underbelly of a Mushroom, and we're going to hear it right now on 89.7.

0: I was tripping and the guy next to me freaked out, you know. From the real world freaked out and just was reborn. And I got into his freak and what it was all about, and his body became completely, he could do nothing with his body.
1: Get high because they want to escape. A lot of people get high just because they want to be high.
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We just heard from Magic Castles, and the track was All of My Prayers from the album The Lore of Mysticore, and it's on very cool white vinyl, which makes it a little bit difficult to cue up. Prior to that, we heard from the Asteroid Number 4 with Underbelly of a Mushroom from Introducing the Asteroid Number 4. KFJC kicks off our annual fundraiser with a penny pitch from Streetlight Records in San Jose, and that's located at 980 South Baskin Avenue. So bring your spare change and dump it into our spare change bucket, and there's going to be all kinds of very cool merchandise out there. There's going to be snacks, drinks, all ages are welcome, and that happens at Saturday, September 5th, that is, from 1 to 6 p.m. at Streetlight Records in San Jose. And up next, we're going to hear from Setting, and the track is Heard a Bubble on 89.7.

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We just heard from Setting. I don't know about you, but I thought that was pretty cool. They're a trio from North Carolina, and we heard a bubble, and the name of the album is also Setting. So this next spot I'm going to read again because I messed it up the first time and it didn't come out right. So here we go with Take Two. Bread and Roses is an organization dedicated to uplifting the human spirit by presenting free live performing arts programs to people who are isolated, institutionalized, or otherwise marginalized. They provide performances for low-income children, families in homeless shelters, seniors, and others living apart from friends and family while facing the challenging times. For more information, check out Bread and Roses. Nailed it. KFJC co-presents the San Jose Punk Rock Flea Market, and it's going to happen at the Ritz in San Jose. And the address there is 400 South 1st Street. All ages are welcome, and there's going to be at least 30 vendors. There's going to be some great bands out there, punk DJs, raffles, and more. And that happens on Sunday, August 30th, from noon to 6 p.m. for the San Jose Punk Rock Flea Market. Up next, we have Muslim Gauze, and we're going to hear Green is the Color of the Prophet on 89.7.

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0: from radio that is weirder than you, but not by much. We just heard from Winter Drones, and the track was Stiff Wizard from the album Blood in the Coffin. And right dab smack in the middle of that set, we heard from Muslim Gaz, Green is the Color of the Prophet, from the Coup d'Etat album. And that's what we heard. Hey, on Thursdays, it's Pop Life.
1: Are you a musical being?
2: Am I a what?
1: A musical being.
2: I'm a human being.
1: Of course you are.
2: And I like music.
1: Well, there you go then.
2: So I'm a musical being.
1: Sure sounds like it.
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1: Yeah, you do.
2: How about you?
1: How about me what?
2: Are you a musical being?
1: Yes, I definitely am.
2: I just wanted to make sure we're on the same page.
1: It sure sounds like it.
2: Yeah, I'd say we are. Musical beings with Pop Life.

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We just heard from Mark Borecka, and the track was Harmonic Jar from the album Abrient Lens. And prior to that, we heard from Anubian Lights with Anubian Light Destiny from the Eternal Sky. The Arc of San Francisco fosters a collaborative community of participants and families working together to provide accessible services and justice for the disabled. 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And the address is The Arc, Arc is A-R-C, The Arc, San Francisco, .org. 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

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We just heard from Parsons Sound, and the track was Teal Manuter, and Parsons Sound is also the name of the album. Don't forget now, KFJC co-presents the San Jose Punk Rock Flea Market. It takes place at the Ritz in San Jose, 400 South 1st Street. This all-ages event will feature some great bands. There'll be at least 30 vendors. KFJC DJs will be there. There'll be raffles, so definitely plan on attending the San Jose Punk Rock Flea Market on Sunday, August 30th from about noon to 6 p.m. Broadcasting from Foothill College, this is KFJC Los Altos Hills. Dangerous Dan is my name. And up next, we have the Overhang Party, and this is Falling Down on 89.7.

0: KFJC, your source for psychedelic sounds from Sweden. And we just heard Trädgräs och Steiner translated into English. That means tree, grass, stone. And we heard All Along the Watchtower, written by Bob Dylan. And that one goes back. That was recorded on December 6, 1970. And prior to that, we heard a great band from Japan, The Overhang Party, with Falling Down. 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Coming up at the top of the hour, it's Randolph Carter. And up next, we're going to hear from Paul Bowles. And the name of this next track is Next to Nothing on 89.7.
1: At first, there was mud and the sound of breathing, and no one was sure of where we were. When we found out, it was much too late. Now nothing can happen, save as it has to happen. And then I was alone, and it did not matter. Only because by that time, nothing could matter. The next year, there were knifing matches in the stadium. I think the people are ready for it, the mayor said. Total involvement, a new concept in sports. The loser does not leave the ring alive. But no one can know where he is until he knows where he has been. I sat quietly, and the air changed then, and I looked up, and the black branches trailing in the living water stirred slowly with the change of air. Piropos, you said. El aire les hace piropos. Have you changed for this banknote? It is closed off for the time being. Take me to the other end of the city where they slice up the sharks on the sand. The double tariff applies after sundown. It is forbidden to pass beyond this railing. Take me to the other end of the city where nobody wants to go. Yes. I said we would need the machine guns by next March, but I also warned against saying that life was easy. I mixed hoops and coffins and cradles and needles while the lights twinkled on far-off Monte Tomas. We sat in a park that smelled of pine trees, and that night there were voices in the corridors, and I remembered the empty face of the blind man as he sang. Tú misma tienes la culpa de lo que has hecho conmigo. You will find yourself among people. There is no help for this, nor should you want it otherwise. The passages where no one waits are dark and hard to navigate. The wet walls touch your shoulders on each side. When the trees were there, I cared that they were there. And now they are gone, does it matter? The passages where no one waits go on and give no promise of an end. You will find yourself among people, faces, clothing, teeth and hair, and words and many words. When there was life, I said that life was wrong. What do I say now? You understand? Something is going on these recent days. The clouds that lie in trees can skim your head as you run uphill. After sunset, birds fly down, push inside the grill and eat the plants. Sea fog swells across the lowlands and the slow ships moan. Yes, something is going on. You said you saw them together, but they were not together. Who loves the fog? Why do the birds come? As to the clouds, you may be innocent. Living branches trail in black water. Nothing moves. And how do I know what you are to me? Our theories are untested. You must not laugh. We thought there were other ways. Probably there are, but they are hidden and we shall never find them. What's his name? God forbid. Where does he live? Nobody knows. How do we get there? Ask the conductor. That's his face? Nobody knows. Now shall I ask him? God forbid. Take me to the other end of the city, where no one knows the difference between you.

the head coach on your source for sound, Got Love If You Want It. That's what we heard, and that's from the album The Sherlock Holmes Rhythm and Beat Vernacular. And we also heard from Pelican with Night and Day from the album Australasia. And we also heard the spoken word of Paul Bowles with Next to Nothing from the album The Baptism of Solitude. KFJC co-presents the San Jose Punk Flea Market at the Ritz in San Jose, and this happens on Sunday, August 30th from noon to 6 p.m. And don't forget about the Penny Pitch. There's going to be a Penny Pitch at Streetlight Records, also in San Jose, so bring your spare change and dump it into our spare change bucket, and that happens on Saturday, September 5th from 1 p.m. to 6 p.m. Stay tuned for Randolph Carter at the top of the hour. Up next, we have Carbon Decoy, and the name of this one is Castle East on 89.7.

That's Carbon Decoy on your source for sound. And we heard Castle East from the album Crush the Sun, and it's on green vinyl. Trustline is a database of nannies and babysitters that have cleared criminal background checks in the state of California. It is the only authorized screening program of in-home caregivers in the state, with access to fingerprint records at the California Department of Justice and the FBI. For more information, you can find it on trustline.org. Well, coming up in just a couple of minutes, it's Randolph Carter at the top of the hour. In the meantime, we're going to hear from Pear Ubu, and this is Slow Walking Daddy on 89.7.

0: Why does he have to walk out with capes on and pretend he's from Saturn?
1: He's been wearing those blue capes and playing electronic music since 1957. The master of it.
0: So when he'd walk out, like walk up and down in front of everybody, like smiling like he's a king or something like that?
1: He's a king, man. Can't he be a god and a king? The man's 60, been out here starving all these years. Can't he be a god and a king? Can't he be, man? Let him be. Look, I'm talking about he's not smiling because he's getting $50,000 a week to be a hamburger. He's smiling because the music he writes is being played and artistically he's being fulfilled, and he puts on a cape and plays his electronic piano and walks up and smiles and lives with his musicians. He's a teacher and a great, great artist, man, and he is not accepted commercially. So he ain't smiling because somebody's out there getting ready to give him a big contract and a worldwide tour. He's smiling because he's a king and he's in heaven. Can't somebody smile?
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I'm your host, Randolph Carter. Here today on the program, New Old Age for Rainy Days. We just heard Philip Korner, the first prelude from the album Settee Slowly, which is Philip Korner's interpretations of their slow versions of Eric Satie compositions. Before that, Dangerous Dan gave us Sifter to bring us through the top of the hour and into the noon time. And in the background, Michael Cashmore is playing If We Knew Silence from the Sleep England album. The coming up on Wednesday, August 19th, from 10 a.m. to 2 p.m., the Britain Invades series continues on August 19th as special guest Phil Dirt shows the influences of British bands and musical styles on American bands and music, and occasionally the American influence on British music. Featured during this four-hour installment will be the works of the Rolling Stones and their contemporaries on both sides of the pond, hosted by Ann Arbor. I want to say thanks to Dangerous Dan for bringing us into the broad part of the day through the morning. You can hear Dangerous Dan every Sunday morning, with Sunday morning coming down from 9 a.m. to 12 p.m. here on KFJC. I'm going to let Michael Cashmore play for about a minute, and then we're going to listen to some ambient work from Tidal, Chaos's Shelter, and Igor Kutogolov. It's your source for sound, KFJC.

It's KFJC. We just heard Haskala from Tidal, Chaos's Shelter, Igor Krutogolov. The album is In Gathering of Exiles, and it's on the Ground Fault label. It's new here at KFJC. 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Okay, Brian Day and Kevin Corcoran are getting weird in the background. We're going to let it play through. We're going to give you the concert outlook and entertainment calendar in a few minutes. It's your source for sound, KFJC.

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2: 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Oakwood and Nuzzle are at Great American Music Hall. UFO Baby is at the Knockout. Goof and Spurts are at Bottom of the Hill. World's Worst and Bug Bath are at Neck of the Woods. Patti LaBelle is at Stern Grove. That's a free show. Dara Durian and Nuzzle are at the Chapel. Feudal Demise and Ragweed are at Thrill House Records. In the East Bay, Sparta is at the Ivy Room. Saturn is at Stay Gold Deli. Tomorrow's June and Outpatient X are at Gilman Street. In the South Bay and local area, George Thorogood and the Destroyers with Robert Cray Band are at the Mountain Winery. That's your entertainment calendar for Sunday, August 9th, 2026. I'm Randolph Carter. This is KFJC.

It's KFJC, and we just heard from Arvo Part with the Berlin Philharmonic Orchestra from the Tabula Rasa collection. The track is Fratres for 12 cellos. And the 12 cellists are of the Berlin Philharmonic Orchestra. That's on ECM Records. The KFJC co-presents the San Jose Punk Rock Flea Market Sunday, August 30th from 12 p.m. to 6 p.m. at the Ritz in San Jose. That's 400 South 1st Street. This is an all-ages event and will feature hot bands, 30-plus cool vendors, punk DJs, raffles, and more. 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Okay. 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

listening to KFJC 89.7 FM. I'm your host, Randolph Carter, here on old, young summer days. We just heard J.A. Caesar with their soundtrack from Saraba Hakobune, the film Saraba Hakobune on Hyotan Records. It was track 11. Before that, Irman Schmidt, the inimitable Irman Schmidt, brought us from a film music anthology a track called Abscheid. I believe that's from episode 7 of a television program, the name of which escapes me for the moment. In the background, Bentley Anderson getting warmed up with a track called Thrum. And I want to remind you, because I don't want you to forget, I don't want you to miss out, KFJC is going to kick off our fundraising season with a live broadcast and penny pitch from Streetlight Records in San Jose. That'll be on Saturday, September 5th, from 1 p.m. to 6 p.m. at 980 South Bascom Avenue. Bring your change, dump it into the bucket, hear the sound it makes. We'll have DJs, snacks, drinks, and KFJC merch. 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

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We just heard Okami no Jikan with the track Inner Beast from Black Tape 2. That's on Black Editions, La Musica Records. And before that, Bentley Anderson brought us Thrum from the Valence album on Cost of Living. We've got Ectogram bringing us All Behind the Witch Tower in the background. Track I thought had no vocals and I was wrong. That's on Angst Music. The 10th annual car show for veterans takes place from 11 a.m. to 3 p.m. on Saturday, August 22nd at the Veterans Memorial Building, 1455 Madison Avenue in Redwood City. All proceeds go to support Swords to Plowshares in efforts to sponsor homeless, low-income, and at-risk veterans in the Bay Area. For more information, phone 650-760-2206. That sounds like it's going to be a cool one. Let's see here. Meanwhile, we're going to hear Stefan Eicher. So stick around. It's your source for Stefan, KFJC.

It's KFJC, your source for Psychic TV. That's right, that was Psychic TV with the track Alice from the album Pagan Day. It's a reissue of a limited album, meant to be kept limited, but somehow it made its way to us. Somehow it was re-released and new tracks were added. And this was added to the KFJC library in 2018. In any case, prior to that, Night Spore brought us PH2, track 1, from the PH Level collection on Odd Sounds. That's current in our library here. And prior to that, Stefan Eicher brought us Discomaniac from the Spieltnoise Boys. It was a rare 7-inch, rare cult 7-inch. And that's a reissue on Born Bad. The second KFJC Penny Pitch will be at Needle to the Groove in Fremont on Saturday, September 19th from 1 p.m. to 6 p.m. We'll continue our fundraising season with a live broadcast and Penny Pitch from 131 I Street in Fremont, California. Bring your change and dump it into our change bucket. I say again, listen to the sound it makes. We'll have DJs, snacks, drinks, and KFJC merch. 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Okay. 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

0: It's still KFJC. I'm still your host, Randolph Carter. And that was DNA, a track called New New, from the album DNA on DNA on No More Records. Before that, Pain Teens gave us Daughter of Chaos from the Manifestation compilation on Anime Records. And prior to that, Klaus Schulz and Andres Grosser brought us Nebuchadnezzar's Dream from the Babel album on Virgin Records America. In the background, warming up, Eric Cordier. And Dactyl Elomire. Whatever that means. Sometimes you know, sometimes you don't know. I, for one, tend to the latter. Here's the thing you should know about.
1: Are you a musical being?
2: Am I a what?
1: A musical being.
2: I'm a human being.
1: Of course you are.
2: And I like music.
1: Well, there you go then.
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1: Sure sounds like it.
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1: How about me what?
2: Are you a musical being?
1: Yes, I definitely am.
2: I just wanted to make sure we're on the same page.
1: It sure sounds like it.
2: Yeah, I'd say we are. Musical beings with Pop Life. Thursdays,

That's right, don't miss Pup Life. Okay, let's listen to this track. Stick around. There's more exciting stuff to come on your source for sticking around. KFJC.

It's KFJC, and that's Eric Cordier, Dactyle, Agglomere, on the Digitalis Purpurea album on Ground Fault. We've got some Ground Fault in here today. I want to tell you about Trustline. It's a database of nannies and babysitters that have cleared criminal background checks in the state of California. It's the only authorized screening program of in-home caregivers in the state, with access to fingerprint records at the California Department of Justice and the Federal Bureau of Investigation. For more information, see trustline.org. Okay, we're going to hear some Popova on your source for Popova. It's KFJC.

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The program is New Old Age for Rainy Days, and I'm your host, Randolph Carter. We just heard Popol Vuh, the track Vuh. It's a digital remix by Ulrich Krauss. And in the background, Ein Leitungszeit, getting warmed up. Coming up next, Spliff Skankin brings us jazz music from 3 p.m. to 7 p.m. every Sunday. 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

It's KFJC. I'm your host, Randolph Carter. That was Ein Leidenzeit auf dem Grund der des Körper. From Aus der Leichenkammer, Konieren des Machinenlärms on Phage Tapes. It's a reissue of the 1997 cassette. Jeff Mertens is getting warmed up with Hyperkinetisch from the Rommel album on the 291 label. If you suffered the light of the sun, if you stood among the bay trees, if you practiced the traditions of your people, and you survived the heat of the flame, if you've bathed in the waters of the ancient creek and were not drowned, we celebrate you. That's your source for sound. And that's it for me here on KFJC.

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1: 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And now I'd like you to meet and greet, coming rutically all the way from Trenchtown, Jamaica, Deep Olympia, Bob Marley, and Wayne Williams.

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Coming up at 7, Circumference. I am Spliff Skankin, your host of the program. Most happy to be here with you. Sounds of Studio One. Studio One in Dub. From the Studio One Dub Fire Special. This is Virgo Dub. We heard Libra Dub and Scorpio Dub. And from the dub specialist Studio One Space Age Dub, Accra, the illiteracy version and the still water version. Dub specialist, Studio One. We began the program with the Skipper, the Tuff Gong, Bob Marley, and the Wailers, recorded live, Oakland, California, the town, 1979. 3 o'clock roadblock, beginning the program. If you have questions about the music, comment, suggestion, request, phone number here, KFJC Studios. We are in the beautifully sun-drenched Los Altos Hills, California, 650-941-2500. That's KFJC round the clock. That's the contest line whenever we give away tickets. 650-941-2500. KFJC.

0: Jazz Music, KFJC, with the creator version, Studio One, Dub Original. We heard the Marcia Griffiths version, Feel Like Jumping Part 2. Dub Specialist, Always Dubbing. Saint CT and the Gladiators Band, Soul Locks. 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And Freddie and the Sound Dimension, How Could You Version. Well, judging by the clock on the wall, perhaps the watch upon your wrist, however you are keeping time, it is that time. That dread, dread time. The time we hear at Jazz Music and KFJC, we take a pause. Pause for the cause. Pause to refresh. We invite you to do so as well. We hope you have your refreshments ready.
1: Yeah, Jayud. 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
2: Aight, but watch out, man. Wednesday gone, I'm on fire with a pack carry. And I'm on sight one of ya. Oh, that one a ring.

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It's Emergency Call in the emergency version. Judy Mowat, still going strong. Word from Barbara, I Want to Be Your Lover. Tommy McCook and the Supersonic West Street Special. Patty and Count Ozzie, the Pata Pata Rock Steady. Charlie Ace in that set, Country Boy, Lloyd Parks, We'll Get Over It. Freddie McKay sang Won't Get Away, and two from Big Ute, Be Careful and Screaming Target. Jazz music, that's how we roll. Sunday afternoons, 3 p.m. until 7. 89.7 FM, KFJC.org, where we stream it live and it's archived. 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